been around in that Texas town. 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And you know what I'm talking about. Just let me know if you wanna go to that whole mile on the range. They got a lot of nice girls.

This is the greatest and best song in the world. Tribute. A long time ago, me and my brother Kyle here, we was hitchhiking down a long and lonesome road. All of a sudden, there shined a shiny demon in the middle of the road. And he said, play the best song in the world, or I'll eat your soul. Well, me and Kyle, we looked at each other.

0: catch me now, I'm going down. 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
1: 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Kein Problem. 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

road, a night of strolling through the park. When the light begins to fade, sometimes feel a little strange, a little anxious when it's dark.

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His eyes, they closed, and his last breath spoke. He had seen all to be seen. A life once full, now an empty vase. Wilted blossoms on his early grave. Everybody!

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She said that Lex had gone to sleep and was

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1: After so many years of playing this wonderful city, needless to say, this next song is going out to each and every one of you bastards here tonight, all right? It's a song of friendship, and it goes a little bit like this. Here it goes.

And don't be shy. I know there's a lot of microphones out there tonight. Only one is mine though, okay? But whenever you feel like it, please join in, all right?

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Is everybody cool up here? Are you all right up here? Are you okay? Okay, if you're not okay, just get on this thing and go that way or that way, or fucking steal the mic if you can. I'm almost ready, but not quite.